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Ito ang One Radio, News FM. 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Bicolandia.

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Sabi po ni Success Options President Francis Kong, the greatest theft of our generation isn't money, it is attention. Every notification, endless scroll, and constant distraction competes for the one resource you can never earn back, your focus. Technology is a wonderful servant but a terrible master. The danger isn't that we use our devices, it's that they begin actually to use us. Many people no longer know how to sit quietly, reflect deeply, or simply be present. Silence has become comfortable because distraction has become our default. Guard your attention. It shapes your thoughts, your character, and ultimately, your life. Kung ano sanang ganda at kahusayan ng social media, siya rin kasangkapan upang ang oras, atensyon at focus natin ay manakaw nang hindi man lamang natin namamalayan. Hindi nga malayong magkaroon tayo ng henerasyon na kulang sa pagkalinga at pag-aruga. We have given our kids to technology and that is why they gravitate more to extreme groups because it is in these groups where their basic need of belonging, acceptance, and validation are met. Let us start redeeming our time and spending it on what truly matters. Our families, our significant relationships. Ephesians 5:15-16 reminds us, see then that ye walk circumspectly or carefully, not as fools but as wise, redeeming the time, because the days are evil. The shootings in our schools prove to us that indeed these are evil times. And that is why we need to fight back by redeeming that time and offering it to God and to the use of that time with our kids, our youth, and our next generation. Don't wait until another extreme crime is committed by one of our youth. Let us indeed give back to them the time that we deprived from them before it is too late. Para po sa Talubo Tips, ako si Cecil Amon.

Okay, tulad po nung nabanggit ko, Chief Administrative Officer po, ano, sa NTC, and ang salary grade niya ay 24. Dapat may bachelor's degree or master's degree or certificate in leadership and management. And ang place of career service professional, second level eligibility. And ang place of assignment ay sa Financial and Administrative Division, Regional Office Number 5. Still with the NTC na kailangan sila ng attorney 3. And then dapat may Bachelor of Laws kayo, 4 hours of relevant training and 1 year of experience. And then RA 1080, so licensed lawyer dapat kayo. Ano? And sila po ay naghahanap ng hindi ko mabuksan ng maayos, sorry. Oo, sila man po ay naghahanap ng tattoo. And then dapat may bachelor's degree po kayo sa accountancy, 4 hours of relevant training and 1 year of relevant experience. Okay? So, so paki-ask na lamang Tabi.

a bachelor's degree in electronics engineering, 4 hours of relevant training, 1 year of relevant experience. Okay? So, yan po ano, ang NTC. At maraay po kayong bumisit ng website sa NTC Regional Office 5. Doon nyo po maaaring isend ang inyong mga applications. And please address the application letter to Mr. Candido Cesar Faeldon. Siya po ang director ng administrative branch.

0: 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Thank you very much, Erickson Brutas, para sa One Radio, 91.3 News FM, Tindugo na. 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
1: Bye, Erickson. 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
2: 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Tamang balita, tamang impormasyon, at the best na tugtugan. 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Ito ang One Radio, News FM. 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Picolandia.

0: The angel of the Lord declared unto Mary,
1: and she conceived by the Holy Spirit.
0: Hail Mary, full of grace, the Lord is with you. Blessed are you among women, and blessed is the fruit of your womb, Jesus.
1: Holy Mary, Mother of God, pray for us sinners, now and at the hour of our death. Amen.
0: Behold, the handmaid of the Lord.
1: Be it done unto me according to your word.
0: Hail Mary, full of grace, the Lord is with you. Blessed are you among women, and blessed is the fruit of your womb, Jesus.
1: Holy Mary, Mother of God, pray for us sinners, now and at the hour of our death. Amen.
0: And the Word was made flesh,
1: and dwelt among us.
0: Hail Mary, full of grace, the Lord is with you. Blessed are you among women, and blessed is the fruit of your womb, Jesus.
1: Holy Mary, Mother of God, pray for us sinners, now and at the hour of our death. Amen.
0: Pray for us, O Holy Mother of God,
1: that we may be made worthy of the promises of Christ.
0: Let us pray. Pour forth, we beseech you, O Lord, your grace into our hearts, that we to whom the incarnation of Christ, your Son, was made known by the message of an angel, may by his passion and cross be brought to the glory of his resurrection through the same Christ our Lord. Amen. Glory to the Father, and to the Son, and to the Holy Spirit.
2: As it was in the beginning, is now, and will be forever. Amen.
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5: 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Tamang balita, tamang impormasyon, at the best na tugtugan. All in one. Ito ang One Radio News FM. 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
2: 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Ito ang One Radio News FM. 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
0: Kamusta naman po sa tuyang mga tagapaghinan yon? 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As in mga parte kan Quezon Province, nagdanawag sa One Radio Diet. Good evening. Yes, kaibanan po niya to forever, said the Tita Poliani Show on Romeld's Dorothy Marketing. 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
1: Holy Mary, Mother of God, pray for us sinners now and at death.
0: Mary, the Lord is with you. You among women, and blessed is the fruit.
1: Mary, Mother of God, is now and at the hour of our
0: death. The Lord is with you. Blessed are you among women, and blessed is your womb, Jesus.
1: Mary, Mother of God, pray for us now and at death. Amen.
0: The Lord is with you among women, and blessed is your womb, Jesus.
1: Pray for us sinners now and at the hour of our
0: death. To the Father and to the Holy Spirit.
1: As it was in the beginning, now and ever shall be.
0: O my Jesus, forgive us our sins. Save us from the fires of hell. And heaven, especially those most merciful. The crucifix of our Lord. Our Father, and holy be your name. Come, your will be done on earth as it is in heaven.
1: Pray our daily prayer. As we sin, cannot bring us, deliver us from evil. Amen.
0: Hail Mary, full of grace with you. Blessed is the fruit of your womb, Jesus.
1: Mother of God, sinners now and at the hour of our death.
0: Hail Mary, full of grace women, and fruit, Jesus.
1: Pray now and at the
0: hour. Hail Mary, full of grace with you among women, and blessed is the fruit, Jesus.
1: Holy Mary, sinners now and at the hour of our
0: death. Hail Mary, full of grace with you among women, and fruit of your womb, Jesus.
1: Holy Mary, Mother of God, pray for us sinners now and at the hour of our death. Amen.
0: Hail Mary, full of grace, the Lord is with you. Blessed are you among women, and blessed is the fruit of your womb, Jesus.
1: Mary, Mother of God, pray for us sinners now and at the hour of our death. Amen.
0: Hail Mary, full of grace, the Lord is with you. Blessed are you among women, and blessed is the fruit of your womb, Jesus.
1: Holy Mary, Mother of God, pray for us sinners now and at the hour of our death. Amen.
0: Hail of grace, the Lord is with you. Blessed are you among women, and blessed is the
1: fruit of your womb. Holy Mary, God, now and at the hour of our
0: death. The Lord is with you. Blessed are you among women, and blessed of your womb.
1: Holy Mary, Mother of God, pray for us sinners now and at death. Amen.
0: Hail Mary, full of grace, the Lord is blessed are you among women, and blessed are womb, Jesus.
1: Holy Mary, Mother of us sinners now and at death.
0: Hail Mary, full of the Lord is with you. Blessed are you of your womb, Jesus.
1: Mother of God, sinners of our death. Amen.
0: Glory be to the Father, and to the Son, and to the Holy Spirit.
1: Is now and ever shall be. And
0: O my God, save us from the fires of hell. Souls into heaven, most in need of your mercy. Holy Queen, Mother of hail our life, our sweetness, and our hope. Thee banished children of thee do we send up our sighs, bring this valley of tears. Turn that your eyes of mercy. Our blessed fruit, she cling, O sweet Virgin. Pray for us, O Holy Mother of God.
1: Be made worthy through the promise.
0: Pray, O man, by his resurrection, has purchased your life, that meditating on your most holy rose of Blessed Mary, may we imitate what they contain and promise Christ our Lord. Amen. In the name of the Father, and of the Son, and of the Holy Spirit. Amen.
2: Morning of New Day. With God, our constant guide, our decisions to rise from our mistakes, devotion, readiness, and cooperate for the good of our and may He spark in us a love for respect from and then urgency to serve us and help us as brothers. Amen. Ladies and gentlemen, the Philippines.

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